0: exclusiva de DJ CHD. CHD al palo.
1: Choose what the kids would call a slut, which is a terrible thing to say about someone who's just died. But apparently there's no denying she was one.

0: 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Which is a terrible thing to say about someone who's just died. But apparently there's no denying she was one.
1: My name is Jessica. Some kids call me a slut. And I've a dirty habit.
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We ask you to hear the call, to recognize it, and to step forward as a member of the future. We encourage you to find consciousness within yourself. There you will find new vistas of your realities and a galactic wave of light.

0: We speak into the soul and heart of every one of you. We ask you to hear the call, to recognize it, and to step forward as a member of the future. We encourage you to find consciousness within yourself. There you will find new vistas of your realities and a galactic wave of light from the future.
1: 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Tremendo, ¿eh? Ahí presentando estreno exclusivo en Interferencias Dance. Vamos que no para, señores. 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

0: You have the right to remain silent. Anything you say can and will be used against you in a court of law. What do you gotta say?
1: Concentrate. Interferencias.